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1: Jesus is amazing. Reason number 4,721. How about this? How about this? He's invited to a dinner party. It's a bunch of leaders, respected religious people. Mm-hmm. Woman comes in who has a terrible reputation. She's not supposed to be there. It's completely wrong. And she gets all emotional and so on and so forth. This immoral woman, not supposed to be there. She doesn't have status like they do.
0: Yeah.
1: He says, he blasts them and says that he says, leave her alone. So he defends her. Mm-hmm. Why are you bothering her? She's done a beautiful thing to me. But then he says, I tell you this, wherever the good news is preached throughout the world, what she has done will also be told in memory of her.
0: Wow.
1: And we are.
0: That's true.
1: And we are. Mm-hmm. Centuries later, we're still talking about her.
2: Today, we're speaking with Tyler Gorlock, who is very afraid of the dark.
3: Ah!
2: What happened?
3: I'm afraid of.
2: The dark?
3: Ah!
2: But it's not dark.
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12: The river weather. Overnight, just some clouds. We're in the low 60s. And then sunny on Thursday, a little bit windy, and we're in the mid 80s. Cold front moves in on Friday. Showers and a few thunderstorms will be likely with low 70s. Sunny over the weekend. I'm meteorologist Steve Hamilton on Uplifting and Encouraging the River.
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0: walking around doing his earthly ministry right now among us.
1: Mm-hmm.
0: I'm pretty sure if he told a Good Samaritan story, well, here's what he'd do. You know how the Jews, they hated the Samaritans.
1: Yes.
0: Hated. So his audience, mm-hmm. they don't just mildly hate, they despise them.
1: Yes.
0: So I'm guessing if he told a story mm-hmm. and he knew the political leanings of the audience he's talking to,
1: he would pick the opposite.
0: The hero of the story would be an activist in the opposite party.
1: Yes. Oh, man.
0: Exactly. People are like, come on. Why do you do this to us?
1: Yeah.
0: But it's so brilliant.
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0: Hey, it's Brant Hansen. 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
1: Let's talk about some celebrities and their needs.
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10: The River Weather. Overnight, just some clouds. We're in the low 60s. And then sunny on Thursday. A little bit windy, and we're in the mid-80s. Cold front moves in on Friday. Showers and a few thunderstorms will be likely, with low 70s, sunny over the weekend. I'm meteorologist Steve Hamilton on Uplifting and Encouraging the River.
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0: the river. We're Brant and Sherry.
1: If you're new to the show, my name's Brant. Sherry is here too. She's cool. She's got the social thing going where she knows what's going on.
0: Okay.
1: I don't have no idea. One of my problems is the too seriously thing. And interesting because who's this on the phone?
0: It's Molly.
1: Molly has the same struggle.
2: Sometimes, Brant, you'll say, oh, whoops, I accidentally took that too seriously. I feel like I always take things too seriously. And sometimes that's okay for meaningful conversation, but sometimes I just want to be lighthearted and silly like everyone else, or I think I freak other people out if I'm trying to be too serious and meaningful, and they just want to have fun and be silly. Anyway.
1: I have yet to figure that one out because it happens to me almost daily, and I'm in the wrong road. I was just reading about this last week on this website about social tips, and they said you have to identify what mode everybody else is in, whether it's light, funny, or serious. And I don't understand those modes. I don't know how to read that. Everybody else reads it implicitly, and I guess you don't either. Like, somebody was joking with me about some book about World War II.
0: Oh, no.
1: And I got it in a while, World War I, and I thought they were interested, but you know what? They weren't. They weren't.
0: They didn't care.
1: Yeah.
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10: The River Weather. Overnight, just some clouds. We're in the low 60s, and then sunny on Thursday. A little bit windy, and we're in the mid-80s. Cold front moves in on Friday. Showers and a few thunderstorms will be likely with low 70s. Sunny over the weekend. I'm meteorologist Steve Hamilton on Uplifting and Encouraging the River.
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1: Hey, I'm Brant, along with producer Sherry here. Yesterday was National Coffee Day.
2: Yes, everyone was all the rage about it. And I know that you don't like to celebrate these days. You feel like it's intimidation. People are pushing you around.
1: Mm-hmm. I'm not going to be pushed around.
2: I know. I know how strongly you feel about it. But I do have to say that I saw you with coffee. So I'm wondering what that's all about.
1: Well, there's two competing things going on. I don't want to be pushed around, and I'm addicted. So, but here's the thing. Here's where I checkmate the whole process, because it's true. I don't like people bossing around like, oh, it's International Whatever Day. Mm-hmm. No, I'm not going to do that. Mm-hmm. You don't get to do that.
2: Right.
1: Committee at the UN or whoever.
2: It's not a UN committee, but okay.
1: Some global Illuminati, whatever, blah, blah, blah.
2: The but coffee the Illuminati, right.
1: I drank less yesterday than I normally do because it was National Coffee Day.
2: I don't know that that counts.
1: I think it does. Why is their stuff official and mine's not? There's my question. That's my question that I pose to you.
2: Okay.
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0: are Brent and Sherry on Uplifting and Encouraging the River.
1: All right, here we go. I am a shock jock, okay? So I am going to shock you, but I am... You know they have the news team you can trust?
0: Yes. Oh,
1: we're the news team.
0: Yes,
1: yes. I'm the shock jock you can trust.
0: Oh, okay. Yeah. That's interesting.
1: That information is fascinating. In fact, I've said this before.
0: Mm-hmm.
1: Well, it just hit the papers in England in the last week.
0: Uh-huh.
1: Slime molds can solve mazes and remember how to do it. Slime molds.
0: Mm. Okay.
1: They don't have neurons.
0: All right. What do you... I don't...
1: The implications are immense, and it's a huge issue. The paper has a long article about it.
0: Like it's a huge issue.
1: Where, like, the nature of intelligence.
0: Sure.
1: And this has implications for me as a believer. I think about that. Like, does consciousness follow matter, or is it something that God gives as he wants? And it's not dependent on my brain, for instance.
0: Is this something you expect people to unpack when they are sharing this fact?
1: It might take a while. let it sink in.
0: Because that's a lot.
1: Right.
0: You're asking a lot of
1: people. I agree. The
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9: Overnight, just some clouds. We're in the low 60s, and then sunny on Thursday. A little bit windy, and we're in the mid-80s. Cold front moves in on Friday. Showers and a few thunderstorms will be likely with low 70s. Sunny over the weekend. I'm meteorologist Steve Hamilton on Uplifting and Encouraging the River.
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2: Hey, it's Katie Nicole, and this is the story behind my song, I Found Jesus.

0: Whoa. Oh, okay, wait. You just gotta... What? Brent, be careful. Oh, man.
1: Okay. All right. Yeah. Oh, Brent, watch the chair. You gotta... Oh, my goodness. Okay, we get it. I think we get it. Please, take care of yourself.
2: Thank you.
1: My goodness.
2: Yeah.
1: That's... Whew. You're good. You're gonna need an Epsom salt bath later because that was really.
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0: Hey, it's Brant Hansen. 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
1: Hi, I'm Barry McGuire, author of Ignite Your Life, explaining how you can have wholehearted faith regardless of your circumstances. 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It seems like just yesterday we were enjoying long summer days, and now the leaves are changing, the mornings are getting cooler, and you can hear the crunch of leaves beneath your feet. 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Psalm 19:1 says, "The heavens declare the glory of God. 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Sometimes the simplest conversation can open the door to sharing the greatest story of all, God's love for us. 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
4: I'm Bryce Johnson with this Unpacking It Sports and Faith Minute. 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It's a risky play, but it is one that has been successful many times over the years. In many ways, this is a great illustration of what it means to take a leap of faith in our own lives. There are times when we feel a deep conviction about an opportunity and know the right move requires a leap of faith. We know the decision could be risky, but when our leap of faith is rooted in God, it's always worth the jump. It can be uncomfortable to make the leap because we're forced to totally depend on Him to help us land. In 2 Corinthians 5:7, it reminds us, "For we live by faith, not by sight." 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I'm Bryce Johnson, and you can unpack that. 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
1: There's nothing more difficult than to watch her son or daughter get cut from an athletic team. 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It was heartbreaking. She loved it so much. She worked so hard to make it. 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I was so proud of her for trying each year. Heartbroken for her disappointment, though. When this happens, you and I can only be there for her. My daughter really didn't want me to do anything, just listen. I hugged her. I told her I was proud of her effort and listened some more. Then quoted Psalm 42:11. Why are you downcast? Why are you in turmoil? Hope in God. And it's a great truth.
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3: Good Thursday morning, and thanks for joining us on the Ohio AgNet, the voice you know with the News You Trust studio, sponsored by BASF, where you can count on the trusted performance of Olivo seed treatment to protect your soybean crop. I'm Dusty Sonnenberg reporting. 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Ohio lawmakers have passed legislation establishing a 90-day suspension of the state's gas tax, sending that measure to Governor Mike DeWine for his signature today. The temporary tax holiday aims to provide immediate financial relief to farmers, motorists, and agricultural transporters across the state as the fuel costs remain elevated. In other ag news, the Ohio Agribusiness Association has announced that registration is now open for its upcoming Women Leading in Ohio Agribusiness Fall Summit. That's scheduled for Wednesday, November the 18th, and will be held at the Nationwide and Ohio Farm Bureau 4-H Center on the campus of The Ohio State University. You can get all the details on this program, as well as other agricultural news, weather, and markets online today at OhioAgNet.com. 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We'll be back to take a look at your markets after this.
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3: It's time now to take a look at your markets.
6: Other nuggets from yesterday's quarterly grain stocks report. The wheat stocks came in significantly lower than a year ago, but all of the wheat data implies that the USDA is going to keep its 26-27 U.S. wheat balance sheet unchanged in the upcoming October WASDE report. Even though corn ending stocks were larger than expected, it did not change most of the market watchers' longer-term outlook, which is bullish. So many looked at yesterday's report as a minor correction. I'm Ryan Martin.
3: Thanks, Ryan. 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At yesterday's close, December corn was down 21.25 cents, and March corn was down 20.5 cents. November soybeans closed the day down 4.75 cents, while January beans were down 3.5 cents. December Kansas City wheat closed down a dime, while December Chicago wheat was down 17 cents, and December Minneapolis wheat closed the day 6 cents lower. Now in the overnight trade, December corn is up a half a penny at $5.01¼. November new crop soybeans are down 2.25 cents at $12.90¾, and wheat for December currently unchanged at $6.57¾. At the close in livestock, October live cattle were up $1.45, but October lean hogs closed 65 cents lower. 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

0: daughter was having some problems. 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

Ohio's home for Jesus music. This is The River. You and I were made for more. For faith, for overcoming, for community. But remember, we were made in God's image, and that means we were also made for beauty. This is all part of an article written by columnist Peter Hack, and the whole thing is based on a performance of the song Nearer My God to Thee in Amsterdam. If you can imagine, the sun is setting. It's this massive choir who eventually sings in this orchestra. It's outdoors.

0: leaving. On the night you're falling all to pieces, you can bring your lonely heart to Jesus. What if I told you that I believe it?
1: Josh and Hannah, good morning. 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
2: Wait. What?
3: Leah is a 32-year-old in England, and she suffers from a very crippling fear called mortuus cusphobia. Say that three times.
1: As one does. Mm-hmm.
3: It is a fear of ketchup.
1: A fear of ketchup?
3: She has a severe trauma response to ketchup. Which,
1: ma'am.
3: You know, you don't want to make fun of anybody's fears, but how does that come about? How does one become fearful of ketchup?
1: Oftentimes, when these sorts of things arise in conversation, I just want to take a person aside, calmly ask them, who hurt you?
3: I know!
1: Like, what happened?
3: She said she can't even look at a bottle of ketchup or have it anywhere near her. It makes her feel very panicky. And her mother was asked about the fear, and she said that Leah, as a kid, really liked ketchup.
1: Mm.
3: And then one day, it just became her worst nightmare.
1: Mm.
3: I think, of all things, at least it's just ketchup. Because if it was ranch,
1: that's a problem.
3: Would break my Midwest heart.
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13: Weather. Increasing sunshine and some gusty southwesterly winds for today. We are warming to a high of 85. A chance for showers coming in by late tonight.
14: 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CKL.

0: What would the River Morning Show be without Hannah? Well, she's on maternity leave now, but here's another one of the best moments of the show.
1: It has come to an end. Remember how I said my husband and I were getting a little too good at the silent chore standoff?
0: Yeah, like ignoring things that need to be done.
1: Yeah, just waiting each other out to see, well, when will the house get vacuumed, or if the bathrooms are going to get a good scrub down, so on and so forth. So this week, I shared that we started a whiteboard on the fridge.
0: Ooh, yeah.
1: And each day, you know, Monday through Friday, had a different chore or two to get accomplished. But the concern I had was we didn't put an initial next to it of who was in charge of that chore.
0: If nobody owns it, yeah, it's not getting done.
1: Yeah. So we made it to Friday. So here's the recap. Everything got done.
0: Whoa! Yeah!
1: Which is amazing, because Normally I would say by Friday or Saturday morning, everything that's on the list would have to happen at once.
0: Wow, congratulations.
1: And it's exhausting. So now, it was a really big win for us that it all got done during the week and not all at once.
0: Mm-hmm.
1: So that was a win. Concerning who did them, I would say we're still working that out. Because
0: did you do it all?
1: One person definitely did more. A little bit more.
0: Okay.
1: He knows who. You know who did more.
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16: 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God.

0: Blue River Morning Show. Maternity leave has taken Hannah away for a time, but the best moments of the show, we're bringing her right back. And I'm about to go full America on you, okay? But not politically. So okay. Don't get... I know everybody, you just got nervous. Breathe. This is such an America thing. Supersize me, biggie size me, whatever.
1: Uh-huh.
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1: Oh, my word.
0: You have to be able to fit one of those things in there, right?
1: Yeah.
0: I was just helping some friends move, and their the in-laws there that we were moving, they have a couple GMC vehicles. Mm-hmm. One's an SUV, one's a truck. The hood comes up to my chest. The hood!
1: Yeah, that's quite large.
0: You need a ladder to get in these things, and they don't do anything with them, like haul anything. Like,
1: they're just for fun.
0: They're just for fun. And listen, I would drive one,
1: mm-hmm.
0: but it costs as much as my house anyway. So that's a whole different story. These things are massive.
1: Yeah.
0: Dan, your husband works in construction and he has a truck. Does it fit in your, do you put it in your garage?
1: No.
0: I knew
1: it. No, it doesn't fit.
0: I knew it. There's nothing wrong with this, by the way. This is not, I'm like, I don't want you to get off my lawn. In fact, you can park this on my lawn. That's fine.
1: Yeah.
0: It's just remarkable to me that we don't use our garages for our cars anymore. And one of the reasons is they don't fit in there.
1: It doesn't. We would need that. Like, would you say they're offering extra large garages?
0: Like, widen that thing out. And I just always knew that as like a 2.5 car garage or whatever. Like, you've just got room to open the door. No. These are taller. They're wider.
1: I need it to be longer, though.
0: Yeah. Like, deeper?
1: Yeah, deeper.
0: Okay,
1: yes.
0: Well, all of that.
1: It's available now, is what you're saying. But I have to go buy a new house.
0: So, we use our garage, but it's so cluttered that we almost can't sometimes. My wife will smack me for saying this. It's my fault. It's all of my stuff is out there. And I just wanted to know, do you use, as you're listening to this, you can call or text the show. Do you use your garage actually for your cars or something else? There is zero judgment. I don't care if it looks like a hoarder house out there. That's fine because that's what we do. We get so much stuff. We're like, well, I thought I had an extra room for this. I guess we'll just use the garage.
1: So that's okay. America is what you're saying?
0: The trucks, it started with trucks being the size of America. And
1: I just
0: want to know what's in your garage.
1: Okay.
0: It's like a Capital One commercial. What's in your wallet?
1: Yeah.
0: What do you put in your garage? And if it's a car in there, kudos to you, I guess, because that's what it's built for. But if not, what are you stashing? What do you use it for? 800-609-1049. You could call or text.
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13: The River Weather.
14: Increasing sunshine and some gusty southwesterly winds for today. We are warming to a high of 85. A chance for showers coming in by late tonight.
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0: All right. These thoughts of an overthinker brought to you by the guy who won't go see his kid after the race because someone perhaps suggested someone might have said, don't do that maybe.
2: Wow.
0: And that's me.
2: That was a lot.
0: And we're just getting started, buddy. Oh, okay, so when we went to our son's first college cross-country meet, he messaged us and said, hey, coach said the race isn't over until we do our cool-down run, so probably don't come into the tent and don't come over to talk to me. We're like, wow, okay, this is serious, but it's college.
2: Yeah.
0: And this team is good, so okay, we will absolutely adhere to those rules.
2: Yeah, and he gave you a heads up at least,
0: yeah,
2: so you know.
0: Appreciated it. I didn't want to mess this up for him or, you know, upset his coach or whatever. So we went to the fence. And beyond the fence was all the tents or whatever. And proceeded to watch pretty much every other family hop the fence, go to their kid. And enjoy a fun little time after the race before the cool down. Okay, and you would think like, oh, everyone else is doing that. We'll go ahead and do that. No, my feet would not move. Because I heard the coach had said, don't do that.
2: So, like, did anybody get in trouble for, like,
0: no!
2: Hopping the fence?
0: No! I don't even want people to get in trouble, but I'm sitting here, and I had told some friends of ours, their son's on the team, too, and I was like, hey, we, you know, just heads up, don't get your kid in trouble. You can't go into the tent, and don't go over to your kid. So they're standing with us. Everybody else is in the tent. There are grandparents, there are aunts and uncles. My high school son found his way around, and we saw him talking to his brother after the race. We're like, oh, come on! This is not fair. But I would not do it because I was following the rules. And now I'm wondering, like, was the coach glad we didn't come over? Did he wonder why we didn't come over? Because everybody else was there. He's like, what's up with Drew's parents? Standoffish. Was my son upset that we didn't come over, even though he's the one who told us don't come over, but everybody else came over, and we didn't come over? So the moral of the story is this. Next time, which next Friday is his next race, and we're going to go see that, I'm going to think about going over the fence right away. And I'm probably still going to stand because one guy sometime in the recent past might have said, don't do that. Maybe. I hate my brain! Alyssa Newman with the Newman Roofing Company with some big bus news.
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10: Weather. Increasing sunshine and some gusty southwesterly winds for today. We are warming to a high of 85. A chance for showers coming in by late tonight.
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0: That song is so cool. It's Andrew Rip and Jervis Campbell. Hold Me Up. This is the River Morning Show. I'm Josh. Hannah's on maternity leave. Producer Mike is in. And following up on a story from yesterday, this is news you can use. Looks like Ohio Governor Mike DeWine will sign a 90-day gas tax holiday.
1: Yes.
0: I know. Looks like he's going to do it today. Both the Ohio House and Senate overwhelmingly passed the bill, and it hits DeWine's desk today. The bill would temporarily suspend the state tax of 38.5 cents a gallon for regular gas and 47 cents a gallon for diesel. And at the estimate of like an average driver, they'd save almost a dollar a day over that 90 days.
2: Please, Mr. Governor.
0: Please. Right? And the thing is, I'm not an average driver. I have an hour drive each way.
2: Yeah.
0: And so we will be saving more. And so I'm excited about this.
2: Mm-hmm.
0: If and when signed, the bill will go into effect immediately.
2: Yes, that'll be fantastic.
0: Week 4 in the NFL kicks off tonight in Cleveland. The Browns are hosting the dreaded Pittsburgh Steelers. People will be like, why do you dislike the Steelers so much? Because they win more than we do. It's infuriating.
2: And they somehow always make the playoffs.
0: Always! I think since the Browns came back into existence in 1999, we might have beaten the Steelers like 5 times. Ever in 25 years.
2: Yikes.
0: Something like that. That's not right, but that's what it feels like. So anyway, Browns in Pittsburgh tonight. The winner takes over sole possession of first place in the AFC North.
2: The fact that the Browns are in that was not on my bingo card.
0: It's cool, but it's only week 4. There's plenty of time for stuff to go wrong, so don't you worry.
2: So enjoy it while you got it. It doesn't happen very often.
0: And then the Bengals host the Jacksonville Jaguars on Sunday, in case you're wondering about our friends to the south in Ohio. And then last but not least, the CBJs hit the ice tonight.
2: Hey.
0: Season opener at Nationwide Arena. They're hosting the Buffalo Sabres. Puck drops at 7. Among the changes for the team this year, of course, the new players are in town after the blockbuster trade earlier this week. But there is a new in-arena announcer for the first time in the team's history.
2: Oh, yeah.
0: The River's own Greg Murray, who you can hear Saturday afternoons on the River, was the Jackets on the power play guy. He never missed a game for 25 years.
2: That's impressive.
0: Never once. Respect. He retired from the CBJ mic after last season, and so we wish him a very happy and relaxing retirement. And so the next crew starts tonight, 7 o'clock. CBJ's hosting Buffalo.
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0: The popular saying goes, faith is taking the first step, even when you can't see the whole staircase. 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
1: The latest from Toby Mac, Lord, It Feels Good. This is the River Morning Show. My name is Josh. Hannah's on maternity leave. And so when you start something you think is going to be a simple project, Murphy's Law steps in, ruins your day. Home improvement, car repairs. And now we look to producer Mike. What else is on that list, producer Mike?
2: Technology.
1: Just unplug it and replug it. And you'll be fine.
2: That was exactly what I should not have done.
1: Oh no, what happened?
2: So I had like a half an hour just completely free. And I was like, okay, this is a great time to upgrade my phone because I've been having issues with it. I needed to update it. I had barely any storage space.
1: So update, not upgrade.
2: Yes, to me, not a new phone.
1: Yeah,
2: yes.
1: Okay. Upgrade is a new phone. Update is let's refresh things and download all the patches and stuff.
2: Yes.
1: Okay, got
2: it. So I had like barely any storage space. So I asked ChatGPT, how do I get around this so I can update it? And so it said, try it like through your computer. So I attached it to like my computer and tried to update it through that. That was a mistake.
1: Oh, no.
2: I thought it was just going to take a second to, like, do the update, but it turns out it just wiped my entire phone.
1: No, it, like, set it, like, reset the thing?
2: It reset the thing. I couldn't turn it on. I couldn't restart it.
1: No.
2: Like, it was stuck in, like, the computer mode.
1: Oh, that's the worst.
2: Awful. Awful. And so I had, like, I had plans that night, but I needed a phone because the next day I was going to Cedar Point and I have my tickets, my passes, everything is on there. And so, thankfully, I was able to get it sorted because I took it to the Apple store.
1: Yeah, there you go.
2: Which was good. So, shout out to my girlfriend for being smart about that and providing the idea. Thank you.
1: Yeah, the Apple store, they fix a lot of things. We've been there many times.
2: Yeah, it turns out I just needed a Mac to update it through instead because I've got a PC.
1: Yeah.
2: And that helped. So, thankfully, I had backed up my entire computer. But this process that I thought would take 10 minutes ended up taking about 4 hours.
1: That's not what you want.
2: No.
1: It's not how you're supposed to spend your evening.
2: And that is the last time I'll trust ChatGPT for anything.
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12: Weather. Increasing sunshine and some gusty southwesterly winds for today. We are warming to a high of 85. A chance for showers coming in by late tonight.
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0: 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Hannah's on maternity leave, but we've got some of the best moments of the show for you now.
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0: This is the River Morning Show. My name is Josh. Hannah's on maternity leave, and I want you to know, if you haven't flipped your calendar yet, it's October 1st. It is October 1st! What in tarnation is going on? So, it means a few things. One, the year is now into its final quarter. We are closer to 2027 than we are to June of this year, which is insane to me. Second, it's my birthday month. And it's also a month and a day away from when Haley and I head to Egypt on the River's Egyptian excursion. And if you missed out on signing up for that this year, don't worry. There will be more things that you'll be able to sign up for in the future. So keep listening for that. Third, this is the month when all of this fun stuff happens, okay? Concerts galore throughout the state of Ohio. So listen to this lineup. And by the way, these are all like in consecutive days. So by no means am I suggesting, hey, you should get involved in all of these things. But I'm just saying, like, find one close to you and enjoy. So first, October 15th, CeCe Winans is in concert in Cleveland. October 16th, For King and Country is in concert in Canton. That one's nearly sold out, by the way. October 17th, Ohio's own Sanctus Real is in concert in Plain City. October 18th, Crowder is in concert in Grove City. My word! And then this is something different. October 21st, you can watch the first episode of The Chosen Season 6 before it releases on Prime. You can watch the first episode of The Chosen Season 6 at Buckeye Christian Church. 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The River. The popular saying goes, faith is taking the first step even when you can't see the whole staircase. I'm Josh from the River Morning Show, and sometimes you gotta believe there's a better way forward than all the options you've been given so far. 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
7: Weather. Increasing sunshine and some gusty southwesterly winds for today. We are warming to a high of 85. A chance for showers coming in by late tonight.
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0: yesterday, today, and forever.
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0: 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I remember.

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1: News that'll make you go,
2: Wait, what?
3: Josh, what in this wild world did you find today?
0: All right, there's now one less excuse to not get your nails did.
3: Oh, okay. Go on.
0: It's tough living life normally when your fingertips are all blinged out, right?
3: Yeah.
0: I wouldn't know this from my own experience, but I've seen people struggle when their nails are super nice and they're like, how do I grab this? Or how do I use
3: that
0: this?
3: That means they're new to that world.
0: Contraption, yeah. Right. Well, anyway, how about this? A chemistry student in Louisiana has developed an acrylic coating that turns your snazzy new fingernails into a touchscreen stylus for your phone.
3: Stop it.
0: Yes.
3: No way.
0: Yeah, it's a clear polish that can go over any manicure or even bare normal nails. So you could just use your, if you've got long natural fingernails,
3: yeah,
0: you can use your fingernail as the stylus.
3: So I just do like a gel polish.
0: Yeah.
3: I'm curious if it would just work over the gel polish.
0: It just goes over top anything.
3: That's hilarious. I don't know if mine have ever reached a length that I haven't been able to like operate normal things, but now that tempts me to try.
0: Here's the other thing. If you're like, long nails, not my thing, or I don't have this problem, I have this problem. Calluses, or like me in the winter, your hands get so dry and cracked, the finger touch doesn't work as well. Yeah, I know. That's how bad my fingers are.
3: You need lotion, friend.
0: Thank you. Well, lotion does things to my skin. So anyway, regardless. So it works for that too. It can be a fix. I have texted my cosmetologist daughter with a link to this story. I have asked her, do you think people would actually want this?
3: Yeah, what'd you say?
0: She's asleep still.
3: Oh,
0: so
3: we'll have to
0: wait and see.
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8: The River Weather.
9: Increasing sunshine and some gusty southwesterly winds for today. We are warming to a high of 85. A chance for showers coming in by late tonight.
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0: We're Josh and Hannah. This is the River Morning Show. It's meant for cars, generally, but we use it for everything else nowadays. I sound like an old man saying nowadays. So what is in your garage? You can call or text the show, 800-609-1049. Tracy said we have a full-size pommel horse and gym mats in ours.
1: Yes.
0: Her son is a gymnast.
1: He's amazing.
0: So that
1: Go
0: makes,
1: Aaron.
0: That makes sense. And she said also space heaters for winter.
1: Yes.
0: So thank you for taking good care of him. Connie said, does it count if I have a car in there that I never use? So that's kind of both. It's junk and it's a car. Alicia said, I got a gigantic upright freezer. I bought it during the first months of the plague. My washer and dryer, my water heater, and about a ton of stuff that's 99% my family's and 1% mine. I need to start charging rent.
1: Yep.
0: Yes, you do. You absolutely do. Lori, do you have cars in your garage? Like, what's in there?
2: Oh, are you kidding me? A garage is not for a car. It's for all your husband's junk. Yeah, I don't even know what all's in there. He does repairs and stuff for some of the restaurants and that, you know. But he has a full-time job, too. But, you know, we have, like, three cars. So two of them's his and one's mine. So my cars never have seen a garage. So.
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9: The sunshine still streaming in across central Ohio for the rest of today with those highs warming up to the mid-80s.
1: shot at showers with a front coming in late tonight and on and off again rainfall tomorrow. Could see some heavier rain too. Overnight lows are dropping for the mid to upper 60s. I'm meteorologist Jennifer Naramore on Uplifting and Encouraging the River.
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0: are so many times I wish my dog Zoe could just tell me what's going on in that little head of hers. It's uplifting and encouraging the river. I'm Joe. I found a survey about pets being able to talk, and apparently 61% of people would want to know what their pet's favorite food preferences are. 58% would want their pet to tell them if something was wrong. And you know what? Those are pretty practical answers. You know, I personally, for me, I'd like to know why Zoe is barking at absolutely nothing sometimes. I'd like to be able to ask her that. But the survey also said that 53% of people do have worries about what their pet would say. Like, would their pet reveal secrets? 49% think that their pet would never stop talking. And then 46% of people are concerned that their pet would actually insult someone. And I'm starting to think, after hearing those results, you know what? Maybe the language barrier I have with my dog Zoe is actually the thing that's keeping our relationship healthy.
1: 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I'm Dusty Sonnenberg reporting. Winter cloudy skies. I've got 72 degrees on the barn thermometer, a mostly dry day today, but it looks like that may be changing as we get into the evening. Taking a quick look at your agricultural headlines, the USDA released the quarterly grain stocks and small grain summary report yesterday. Now, the final quarterly stocks for the 25-26 corn crop came in above the analyst expectations at 2.1 billion bushels, while soybeans quarterly stocks came in at 315 million bushels, which was with the pre-report range. Now, USDA released its quarterly grain stocks and small grains report yesterday. The U.S. September 1 stocks estimates were bearish for corn, neutral to bullish for soybeans, and neutral for wheat. That according to DTN analyst Rhett Montgomery. Thanks for joining us. 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
10: Sunshine still streaming in across central Ohio for the rest of today, with those highs warming up to the mid-80s. Shot at showers with a front coming in late tonight, and on and off again rainfall tomorrow. Could see some heavier rain too. Overnight lows are dropping from the mid to upper 60s. I'm meteorologist Jennifer Naramore on Uplifting and Encouraging the River.
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0: evergreen. Uplifting and encouraging the river. I'm Joe. 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
6: The River Weather. Sunshine still streaming in across central Ohio for the rest of today, with those highs warming up to the mid-80s. Shot at showers with a front coming in late tonight, and on and off again rainfall tomorrow. Could see some heavier rain too. Overnight lows are dropping from the mid to upper 60s. I'm meteorologist Jennifer Naira Moore on Uplifting and Encouraging the River.
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0: You know, sometimes it's fun to think about what you would do if you could do anything in life. Like, you know, I'm talking about that career choice. I mean, God's given us each different skills and talents. I've been told since I was a real little kid, you have the gift of gab, which is why I think I talk for a living now. Oh, boy, but I got to be honest. I went on an airplane a couple days ago, and I just thought the pilots have the coolest jobs. And I thought, man, if I could do anything in life, I think I would really enjoy being a pilot. And I realized, you know what? I'm not cut out for this because even before the plane takes off, I'm already falling asleep. I still, to this day, have no idea how pilots can stay awake during flights. The River.
1: 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I'm Dusty Sonnenberg reporting. Well, the big news today in the Buckeye State is the anticipation of Governor Mike DeWine's signature on the fuel tax holiday bill that is expected to bring relief for motorists and farmers alike. The bill passed the Ohio General Assembly with bipartisan support following widespread calls for relief. Now, this legislation establishes a 90-day suspension of the state's gas tax. Let's get a quick check of your markets. 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December corn is trading down 2¾ cents at $4.98 a bushel. November soybeans are 18 cents lower at $12.75. And wheat for December currently unchanged at $6.75¾. 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
9: The River Weather. Sunshine still streaming in across central Ohio for the rest of today, with those highs warming up to the mid-80s. Shot at showers with a front coming in late tonight, and on and off again rainfall tomorrow. Could see some heavier rain too. Overnight lows are dropping from the mid to upper 60s. I'm meteorologist Jennifer Naramore on Uplifting and Encouraging the River.
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0: encouraging the river. I'm Joe. So maybe you treat your pets like a member of the family, because they are, of course, and if you celebrate your family members' birthdays. So why in the world would you not celebrate your own pet's birthday? My dog Zoe is turning 12 today, and I'm telling you, 12 years, a dozen years has just gone by in what feels like a matter of hours. I mean, so I always look forward to my dog's birthday. I look forward to it actually more than my own. Like, I get her pup cups from Dairy Queen, and we'll buy her a toy. When she was a real little puppy, I used to actually take her to like a pet store and let her pick it out, but now I pick it out for her. So, celebrating your own pet's birthday, what do you do? 800-609-1049, or you can share about it on Facebook, River Middays with Joe. Raylan, thanks so much for calling in.
1: When my Maddie turned one, we celebrated by having the neighbors and their dog over, along with my daughter and her three dogs, and one of her friends and their dog, and we had a cake that I made, 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in it. And it was a lot of fun. We had got out the baby pool and the obstacle course, and it was just a blast.
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7: I have found the deepest loss. 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

0: Aunts are members of families, and you know, of course, you celebrate your family member's birthday, so why wouldn't you celebrate your pet's birthday? I'm Joe, it's Uplifting and Encouraging the River. Today is my dog Zoe's 12th birthday, and it is, I gotta be honest, the older she's getting, the harder her birthdays are for me, because I'm just like, a little bit more gray around the eyes now, as you know, I got more gray in my beard too, but you know, birthdays for me are something that should be celebrated, and I really look forward to my dog's birthday. Take her to go get ice cream, and I buy her toys for it, and I make it a big deal for her. So if you celebrate your dog's birthday, or even your cat's birthday, or your pet's birthday, you can join the show, share what you do at 800-609-1049, or on Facebook, River Middays with Joe. Judy, thanks so much for calling in.
1: Hi, Joe. I'm a crazy celebrating my dog's birthday. He does go to daycare twice a week and plays with other dogs. And he's always coming home with treat bags. So for his birthday, they got the works on the treat bags. They got a toy. They got several treats. Actually, two toys. And and I always make homemade cupcakes to take to the neighbor dogs. So they get a couple cupcakes, depending on how many dogs are in their home. So, and he gets one big cupcake that takes him a couple days to eat. I don't give it all to him at once. And it's made with all edible adult or, you know, human edible foods, except for we don't eat them. And then it's made with dog edible icing, like out of yogurt and I'm trying to think what other ingredient, but they're pretty cute and they always like them. So but yeah, crazy. Yeah, my husband always says you do more for your dog than some people do for their kids, and I know that's sad to think about.
0: Well, you know, your dog might be better behaved than most kids. I don't know.
1: Yeah. And his name is Sugar, and he's sugared up.
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5: The River Weather.
6: The sunshine still streaming in across central Ohio for the rest of today, with those highs warming up to the mid-80s. Shot at showers with a front coming in late tonight, and on and off again rainfall tomorrow. Could see some heavier rain too. Overnight lows are dropping for the mid to upper 60s. I'm meteorologist Jennifer Naramore on Uplifting and Encouraging the River.
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0: uplifting and encouraging the river. I'm Joe, river artist Pat Barrett. I've got a fire tourist passing through Pickerington Life City Church on Friday, November 13th. If you are the caller number 7 right now at 800-609-1049, I got a pair of tickets for you to be at that show. Looking for caller number 7, 800-609-1049. If that's you, I've got a pair of tickets to see Pat Barrett in Pickerington at Life City Church on November 13th. Caller number 7, 800-609-1049. Good luck. The
1: 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I was at the airport last week, waiting to board, when an airport employee came by sweeping the floors and made my jaw drop. For some reason, a big shiny quarter on the ground caught my attention, and then I watched as he swept it into his dustpan like it was just another piece of trash. 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
11: The River Sunshine still streaming in across central Ohio for the rest of today, with those highs warming up to the mid-80s. Shot at showers with a front coming in late tonight, and on and off again rainfall tomorrow. Could see some heavier rain too. Overnight lows are dropping from the mid to upper 60s. I'm meteorologist Jennifer Naramore on Uplifting and Encouraging the River.
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0: Your curiosity just might get the better of you this afternoon. And that's not necessarily a bad thing. Not at all. I'm Haley on the river. And the reason I say that is because it has happened again that two boxes have shown up in the river studio. And they both contain prizes, these boxes. But that's just about all I can tell you about them right now. The only way to actually know what's in the box is for you to call, and we'll open one together. So you can call 800-609-1049. You tell me if you want to open box number one or box number two, and you're going to win whatever's inside there. Now, fair warning, again, I can't really tell you what's in the boxes other than they both have prizes, and I think they're both amazing prizes. You might have a little different opinion, but again, the only way to know for sure what's in the box is for you to call 800-609-1049.
1: 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December corn's closing in today up 1.5 at 5.02 1/4. March corn's up 1.25 at 5.16 3/4. November soybeans down 9 at 12.84. January soybeans down 8.5 at 13 3/4. December wheat's up 7 at 6.82 3/4. March wheat up 6.25 at 6.97. 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
12: Sunshine still streaming in across central Ohio for the rest of today, with those highs warming up to the mid-80s. Shot at showers with a front coming in late tonight, and on and off again rainfall tomorrow. Could see some heavier rain too. Overnight lows are dropping from the mid to upper 60s. I'm meteorologist Jennifer Naramore on Uplifting and Encouraging the River.
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2: I don't know who needs to hear this, but maybe you need to pray the audacious prayer. I'm Haley on the river, and I got this reminder from an author and Bible teacher. Her name is Jessa Connolly. Just this reminder that sometimes we get afraid to ask God for the thing because we're afraid that he might actually answer. And then what would that mean? But I don't know, what would happen if you prayed something like, God, do something through me this month that I could never take credit for myself? Or give me a conversation this month that makes a relationship more honest, more whole, or more free? Or a prayer like, God, let me enjoy something good without immediately preparing myself to lose it. That one hits me. I don't know, that really big prayer, even the one that scares you, maybe now is the time to pray it.
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3: The River Weather. A little rain on the way with a cold front moving into our area. Just clouds for the overnight hours.

0: You know, sometimes you just really feel the weight of everything. I'm Haley on the river. I would say I'm there today. Just conflict happening in the world and in your own community and in your own personal life. Things going on in the world that you agree with and things that you don't. Things you understand and things that you don't. But all of it, you still feel the tension. You feel the emotions as you just do your best to keep on keeping on. And I found myself kind of praying this for myself today, but as you're hearing this right now, know that I'm praying this for you too. I'm praying that God would show you how to keep going. I ask God to give you the strength and the tenderness that is needed to navigate the world we're living in. Ask God to give you the answers that you're looking for, the peace that you're looking for, the healing and the hope that you're looking for. And I pray that those answers come so clearly that you will have no doubt in your mind that God showed up for you today.
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0: never tried to hide the fact that football is just not my thing. But what might surprise you is that I do wish that I cared a little more. I'm Haley on the River, and it's kind of funny. I have been surrounded by really intense football fandoms for my whole life. I grew up in Steelers country, and it was like when they were really good, so it was kind of a big deal. And then now living in Ohio, the Buckeye mania is just obviously off the charts, and I am realizing there's part of me that wants to be into it, like really into it, because of course I'll always wish the best for the home team, but like I kind of wish that I was the person who was in the know about stats and about players, but that information just does not compute in my brain. I wish that I could wear the cute team gear, but I just feel like a poser doing that. I love the idea of getting a pot of chili going and throwing the big game on the TV, but I just do not care to actually sit down and watch it. Of all the things there are to love and get excited about, my brain just did not pick football. But if yours did, I kind of wish I could be a little more like you.
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13: Good little rain on the way with a cold front moving into our area. Just clouds for the overnight hours, mid

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1: And this is the story that made the song.
2: Hey guys, what's up? It's Christian from Passion Music, and I want to talk about our new song, Just That Good.

As you are taking in the beauty of Ohio in the fall, I want to remind you, there's a verse for that, and I'm sharing it on the river coming up in two songs.

0: As you take in the fall in Ohio, as you notice the amazing colors of the changing leaves, and as you are just in awe of that beauty like I am every year at this time. No, there's a verse for that. I'm Haley on the River, and I'm thinking of the verse in Psalm 19, verse 1. It says, "The heavens declare the glory of God, and the sky above proclaims his handiwork." I am so thankful for all the ways that God reveals himself to us. And I think creation is one of those ways. Like, you just look at the miracle of it and know it points to something more. And that something more is a God who created everything. He created you, and he loves you more than you know.
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0: Uplifting and encouraging. The River.

0: something a friend of mine told me, and actually something they heard from their counselor. I'm Haley on the river, and this makes a lot of sense to me. What they said is the brain multiplies what you give it. And I feel like I've seen that be true in my own life. It's like when I'm doing a lot of doom scrolling and taking in a lot of negative things, I feel more anxious and more fearful because that's the stuff that I'm allowing in. If I've allowed junk into my life, I feel the heaviness of that. But I think the good news about this, because it's kind of that whole garbage in, garbage out mentality, is that the opposite is also true. That when you are letting the good news in, then that good stuff is multiplying in your life. If you're giving your brain gratitude, you're probably going to feel more grateful. If you're giving your brain worship, you're probably going to be more prone to worship. And I think that is one of the ways that the river can be such a cool tool for people all across Ohio, is that through music, you are giving your brain more of what you want to see in your life. Hope, joy, peace, just really more of Jesus. So thank you, one, for listening, for allowing those things into your life through the river. And two, thank you for sharing Ohio's Home for Jesus music with the next person who needs it when you're supporting the river financially at givetotheriver.com. The
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11: 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Just clouds for the overnight hours.

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1: The encouragement continues here.
2: Uplifting and encouraging. The River.

0: It's the River. I'm Haley, and here's something that's good to know today.
1: I'm glad to know that.
0: The sports team that you are rooting for is having an impact on your mental health. Browns fans are like, we know. But really, research has shown that people who, in general, watch sports and rally behind any team, that those people have higher satisfaction with life, they feel less lonely, and they experience less depression than people who don't watch sports. And I think it kind of makes sense because sports fandoms come with their own little sense of community, and that is great for you. But what's even better is when the team that you are rooting for is a winning team. Because when your team scores that touchdown or that goal or they have success, you bask in what is called the reflected glory. It means that you also feel like that success is partially your own. But the downside is that the opposite also happens. When your team does poorly, you tend to project that failure onto yourself. So while you are benefiting regardless just from watching sports, you would be better off jumping on the bandwagon of whatever team is doing well this year. I know that's frowned upon, but it's good for you. And thankfully, at least the Buckeyes have your back so far.
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1: You know what? 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
0: Yes.
1: I saw the survey. 4 in 10 people said they'd be ashamed if someone catches them singing. They are ashamed if they're singing in the car and then they realize somebody just caught them.
0: Oh, really? That's sad.
1: It is sad. I don't care.
0: Okay.
1: I mean,
0: no, we've heard you sing along here.
1: I'm pretty good.
0: Yeah.
1: And my dream, frankly, is that they roll their window down. Maybe it's already rolled down. Mm-hmm. And they're like, hey.
0: Yeah, just blast it out.
1: You're pretty good. That's all I wanted to say.
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14: little rain on the way with a cold front moving into our area. Just clouds for the overnight hours.

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0: We're Brent and Sherry on Uplifting and Encouraging the River.
1: German people have some cool words we don't have words for. One of them, I think it's called Farfair, and it means far sickness.
0: Okay.
1: Which means you're homesick for a place you've never been before.
0: Mm.
1: And there's a sense about it. So for some people, that's certain pictures or certain images of the Scottish Highlands or somewhere, like something that makes you just yearn.
0: Mm.
1: But it's very human and it's very cross-culture. I think it's interesting because I feel that way about the Shire, but that's not the point. The point is it's so universal. I think it's because we're made for a place and we all get goosebumps when we see it, just a little bit of it. We experience it. It's like this nostalgia for something we've never experienced before. But I think that's called the kingdom of God. And when we see it, doesn't even matter if you think you're a believer or not, but you're made for it. Something inside you, some compass that says something deeply right about that.
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